Look at me, I'm happy. 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When you worry, call me. 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
1: In 1965, Vietnam seemed like just another foreign war. But it wasn't. It was different in many ways, and so were those who did the fighting. In World War II, the average age of the combat soldier was 26.

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Come alive when you don't believe it. Write me off and I'd love to read it. Spit your words and I'll watch you eat it. 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
3: 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Too sexy for my love. Love's going to live.